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0: 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He prefers to work alongside it instead. 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He rather work with it or alongside it than working for it. 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I don't want to actively participate in politics and I have rejected offers before to join a government. I was contacted for ministerial position and in my meeting with the president I rejected it. Even the ambassadorial position I turned it down. 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I have achieved things senyo yani you know these people like Bebe Cool, they don't know. I'm an eye with your tomana. One Ibala Mukati minister. At a full minister or a local government. Aha. Every from Bibu government one. Bebe Cool, Bebe Cool. 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
2: Salaries are still small, but we can. I don't know why the police force has never copied the example of the UPDF. You run from the experience of having army schools for children of soldiers. I introduced those schools because I knew that the soldiers were getting low salaries because we didn't have money to pay high salaries. But if my child is studying free in an army school and I'm getting free medical care in an army health center, and I'm staying in the house of the army where I don't pay rent, and there is a circle called Wazalendo where I can borrow and go and buy some few goats at home, leave them with my aunt, to my mother to look after, I'm not bad off. I will wait until the salaries improve. So therefore, even the police, you should discuss with the army the ideas I gave them.
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0: 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And then DJ Nico Pro, Weekend Jammers guys, good morning. 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Thanks for the show, good morning. 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
1: 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Are you married?
2: Yeah.
1: Yeah.
2: Yes. Yes.
1: Tuli wano tuli kuogera luzungu oli kulekanya bidongo. Are you married?
2: Atebwe
1: nkoba, are you married?
3: Yagera luzungu.
1: Toke ma microphone.
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1: 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Are you married?
2: Yes. I have my.
3: Waji?
1: Pulo, Linda. 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
1: 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What are you saying? Eronge go?
2: My time has been going away. But. But.
3: Odio.
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2: 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I'm not about you.
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1: 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I'm going to take a soul and a quick answer. I'm going to go to Imbati.
0: 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Yeah. 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
2: word? Go to Anumi Ariwa.
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2: Ida to fool. I take Mukanu idea to fool and pill.
1: That's your
0: other.
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1: 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Muganda, who now could do it? Who now is the cabinet? Jaya mukanda uure kali. 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
0: Yeah.
1: May I didn't have it all also.
0: Aha.
1: I'm enough for you. What you
0: call you, Valley? Kayvalley. Eh. What does the way? Oba.
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0: 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And I. What's your Makumokamino? Nani coach, you have a Sokario?
1: Mokasa living is done. I know it. 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